I heard somebody whisper, please adore me. 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

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Just get in there and pitch. 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

0: 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Maybe you'd better try it.
1: 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Jetzt bei uns Musik von Walter Beasley. Hier ist It Might Be You.

0: gonna sing Trailer for Sailor Rent. 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
0: Bono, queen of the road. 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King of the road. King of the road.
1: Boy, he knows.
2: Die erstaunliche Wirkung von Radio. Folge 8. 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

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I got a dollar and a quarter and I'm just Randy Clown. But don't let nobody play me cheap. I got 50 cents more than I'm

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1: Coming
0: for Jim Carrey. Yeah, man, get me out of here. 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Home. I mean, that's what I'm talking about. 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
1: She came on like the Mona Lisa. The puzzle with the missing piece. I wonder what could make her smile. So I talked to her for a while.

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I got a dollar and a quarter and I'm just ran the clown. But don't let no female play me cheap. I got 50 cents more than I'm gonna keep.